0: Radio des Ballons, il est 1h.
1: I love you. I love you. I love you. I love you. I love you. How many different ways are there to say I love you? I love you.

How many different ways that to say I love you? Ti voglio bene, te quiero, ich liebe dich, je t'adore. 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